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0: 179.
1: Southwest winds 10 to 15 miles an hour. Gusts up to 30 miles an hour through midnight. Chance of rain 50%. Wednesday, mostly sunny. Highs in the upper 60s. West winds 10 to 15 miles an hour.

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0: Dispatch, I'm Cassie Blade, 649 County Road 13B, 7302 Mountain Post. Repeating 4 cancer rate, ambulance force dispatch, medical transport with an ambulance, 649 County Road 13B, 7302 Mountain Post, breathing 1303.
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20th Oak County, 1051. At the rest stop, PA registration, November Charlie Lima, 5598. It's going to be on the Subaru Outback. Occupy.

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4916 responding, Sweden Township, 134 Roberts Road, the Roberts residence, Mandel, med 6 1428.

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0: will be on a BLS transfer from the Wolfboro Hospital to Robert Packer and route to Wolfboro now.
1: AO 276 on BLS transfer Wolfboro to Packer and route 1455.

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Possible transformer fire.

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1: T510 responding, Tiger County. Caller stated she heard a loud boom outside her house, lost power, unsure if the transformer was on fire or not. She

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0: 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We're not finding anything. Are you sure this wasn't in Harrison Township?
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20-06, Harrison Township, 2565, Route 40. Possible transformer fire. She heard a loud pop, then she lost power, believes the transformer outside her house may have blown. Not sure if it was on fire. Could not see any arcing or sparks.

Tiger County, Chief 20. The RP stated. Station, the time.

16, box 16-0, Fort Clymer Township, the area 4321, route 349. The wire's down.

0: Department 16, Box 16-04, Clymer Township, in the area of 432 on Route 349 for wires now blocking the roadway. 1525.
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0: 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Downshift 2565, route 49 east. Possible turn informal fire 1525.
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2: Caller stated that there was wires down. Did not know what kind of fault lines they were. In that area, 4321 route 349, 4 feet off the ground.
0: Department 48, box 48-04, Allegheny Township, on the Pete Brook Road near Route 9 East intersection, first three down block in the roadway 1526.

Control 44 responding. Box 40-04, Allegheny Township. Deep Road near Route 49 East intersection. Down blocking the road 1529. Tiger County Patrol. Police, their car was blocking the roadway traffic. Stuff, unsure if there are any lines down with it.

Cuyahoga County to Department 16, Box 16-0, Fort Clymer Township, in the area of 4321, Route 349. The wire is down, blocking the roadway.

04, Clymer Township, in the area 4321, Route 349, for wires down blocking the roadway 1531.

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Kelsey County, Allentown, first 3,000 blocks of roadway, Whitehill Road, watch Poplar Road. Speak to Allentown, get reported 3,000 blocks of roadway, Whitehill Road, 1, Poplar Road.

0: 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Chief 16 down. 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
1: For a welfare check. Resident's name is Dita Alglin. Caller was an Eric, 84-year-old female. He hasn't heard from her in about 5 days, and she had a heart attack about a month or so ago. Just wants to make sure that she's okay.
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0: 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Eric Ashley, I have his number if you would like it.
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0: Okay, I spoke with that individual. He is her son, and she did convey to him that she would like an ambulance. 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Dispatch it as woman ill.
1: 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I'll show you in route 1851.

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0: Received, sir. 1854.
1: Also, the driveway, just so you let them know, it's a shared driveway between the brown house and the green house.
0: I copy. 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
1: Helm 26 responding, car 920 on scene in Wellsboro, 149 Main Street, on Elm at 2, 1855.
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1: Good evening, sir. You're responding to an 84-year-old male. Initially was a welfare check. 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She is requesting an ambulance, unknown specifically why. 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But two.
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0: 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Held up. Repeating to Richburg, 148 Athens Avenue, 93-year-old male is fallen. Held up. 1904.
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1: PQ1 responding, ambulance 126 on scene in Wellsboro, 149 Main Street. Assisting ambulance 126, Med 2, 1910.
0: PQ1.
1: Burkhart 920, you're supposed to take Pearl to Lincoln to Maine. It's an 84-year-old female. They suspect dehydration. Med 2.
2: Medic 1 at the Wellsboro Hospital.
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4: 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I believe there's an open wound on her abdomen area. Could possibly be dealing with a sepsis issue.
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0: 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No problem. 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